Drink some margaritas by swinging blue lights. Listen to the mariachi play at midnight. Are you with me? Are you with me?

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Are you with me? 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

0: 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Are you with me? Are you with me?
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Did you capture it?

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1: 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It's your new boyfriend.

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Breathing. We are from heat. The electric one. Does it shock you, see?

Right by candlelight, I find in sight fundamental movement. So when it's black, this insomniac, take an original tack, keep the beast in my nature under ceaseless attack. I get no sleep, I can't get no sleep.